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You're in the right place for great music this evening. I'm Thea Lobo. A Beethoven treat is coming up in just 15 minutes, followed by a colorful and unusual wind feature you might not already know. Next, enjoy a Spanish neoclassical gem from 1925. This is Gaspar Casado's Sonata in the Old Spanish Style, deftly weaving Spanish folk elements with 18th century forms and aesthetics, plus a little modern sensibility thrown in for good measure. The original is for cello and piano, but right now you'll hear the orchestrated version performed by I Musici di Montreal with cello soloist Yuli Turovsky.

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I'm Thea Lobo, and the music you hear on classical WSMR, it's here because listeners like you believe it should be. 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Next, you'll hear the Name Day Overture by Ludwig van Beethoven. 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
1: My name is Wendy. I'm from Tampa. 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
0: I'm Thea Lobo, and here's the Sinfonia Concertante for clarinet, horn, and bassoon by Bernhard Henrik Krusell. 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

Osmo Vanska conducted the Tapiola Sinfonietta in Krusel's Sinfonia Concertante for clarinet, horn, and bassoon on Florida's classical music station WSMR 89.1 and 103.9. I'm Thea Lobo, and there are so many fascinating things to discover at Classical WSMR's website, wsmr.org. 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Leonard Slatkin conducts the National Orchestra of Lyon on Classical WSMR.

You just enjoyed Chabrier's Minuet Pompeux. Leonard Slatkin conducted the National Orchestra of Lyon on Florida's classical music station. 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Hope your Monday night is going smoothly. I'm Thea Lobo. Glad you could listen. Mendelssohn and Haydn come your way later in the hour, and in just 7 minutes, enjoy a little Prokofiev. At the moment, visit the Baroque era with the music of Arcangelo Corelli. This is the Sonata de Camera in C, number 3, performed by the Avicen Ensemble under Pavlo Beznosiuk.

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I'm Thea Lobo, and this 4th of July, America celebrates its 250th birthday, and classical WSMR will be featuring some of the best American music ever composed throughout the holiday weekend. We also think it's a great time to reflect on the state of the nation, so WSMR wants to know, what does America mean to you? Artistic freedom? Economic opportunity? 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Now you'll hear the Waltz Suite by Sergei Prokofiev, performed by the Sao Paulo Symphony Orchestra led by Marin Alsop.

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Next, you can enjoy pianist Jeffrey Kahane performing two Songs Without Words by Felix Mendelssohn on Classical WSMR.

to Songs Without Words by Felix Mendelssohn, performed by pianist Jeffrey Kahane. Some completely unique content you can only hear on Classical WSMR. Jeffrey Kahane is the pianist and former music director of Sarasota Music Festival, and he performed those works live just 2 years ago. We recently had Sarasota Music Festival back in the studio, too, and you can go online to WSMR.org to hear even fresher exclusive content in the form of live in-studio performances from the last week, or find WSMR on Instagram, Facebook, and YouTube under Classical WSMR. I'm Thea Lobo. Franz Joseph Haydn's Symphony No. 22 was written in 1764 when he was 32 years old and is considered one of his early works for the genre. Unusually, it calls for English horns and horns rather than the more typical flutes and oboes. No one is entirely sure why it's nicknamed the Philosopher Symphony, but it might reflect the older church sonata form it borrows, its sober character, and Haydn's possible reference to this sonata when mentioning he was inspired by contemplating God and sin. What do you hear? This is the Amsterdam Bach Soloist, led by Wim ten Hove, bringing you Haydn's Philosopher Symphony. Thank you.

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Features like Sunrise Serenade, Midday Mozart, The 5 O'Clock Unwind, Evening Masterwork, and Classical Calm from 10 p.m. to midnight work together with world-class shows like SymphonyCast, Concierto from the Top, locally sourced delights like Sarasota Orchestra and Florida Orchestra broadcasts, live in-studio events, and other specials.

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Here's music that comes from an animated Japanese fantasy film. It's by Joe Hisaishi. The movie was called Howl's Moving Castle, and you just heard the symphonic variation Merry-Go-Round. Phil Cobb played trumpet, and Joe Hisaishi, the composer, led the Royal Philharmonic Orchestra. Well, you're listening to WSMR 89.1 Sarasota and WUSF 89.7 HD2 Tampa, broadcasting from the Ernie and Elisa Kretzmer studio at the University of South Florida. Good morning. I'm Mark Michaud. Welcome to Tuesday. It's June 16th. We're coming close to the longest day of the year. The summer equinox happens Sunday. It is 6 o'clock and time to get this day going with WSMR's Sunrise Serenade, a major work to begin the morning. Now, today's serenade is Mozart's 25th piano concerto. Music critics tend to agree that this is one of Mozart's greatest creations. There are even those that say this is one of the greatest concertos of all time, period. In any case, it's a terrific way to begin this morning. You're about to spend the next half hour enjoying this masterpiece in a performance with Colin Davis leading the London Symphony Orchestra, featuring pianist Stephen Kovacevic. Here is the piano concerto number 25 by Mozart.

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That's Mozart's Piano Concerto No. 25, today's Sunrise Serenade on WSMR. You heard Colin Davis leading the London Symphony Orchestra, featuring pianist Stephen Kovacevic. Now, when Stephen first started out in his career, he used the stage name Stephen Bishop. But there was an issue with that because there was a pop singer in the 70s who was also known as Stephen Bishop. Maybe you heard his big hit, On and On, back in the day. Well, Stephen the pianist decided to use his given family name professionally as well to avoid confusion. So, Stephen Kovacevic. Well, you can expect another major work first thing tomorrow. The Sunrise Serenade happens every morning at 6 on WSMR. And you're just a few minutes away from hearing a violin concerto by Fritz Kreisler this morning. That's on the way after a Baroque overture by Francesco Veracini next. The Bishop Museum of Science and Nature in Bradenton presents Play Ball, a Smithsonian exhibition. Journey into the heart, history, and culture of Latino baseball and its impact in the United States. Now, this bilingual exhibition's on view now through June 28th. Plan your next visit at bishopscience.org. 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Now, Reinhard Goebel leads Musica Antiqua Cologne, and this is the Overture No. 4 by Francesco Maria Veracini on Classical WSMR.

You just heard the Overture No. 4 by Francesco Maria Veracini with Reinhard Goerbel leading Musica Antiqua Cologne on Classical WSMR. Hey, we're very fortunate to have several great musical ensembles here in Western Florida. And this summer, you can plan to hear the Sarasota Orchestra concerts from this past season on Tuesday nights. And later towards fall, Tuesday nights, we'll be bringing out the Florida Orchestra on WSMR. So the Sarasota Orchestra concerts start up July 7th, and then come September, you'll hear music from the Florida Orchestra on Tuesday nights. It's WSMR's pleasure to bring the area's orchestras to you in the summer. Here's a conductorless orchestra based in New York City, the Orpheus Chamber Orchestra here, teaming up with violinist Gil Shaham. And this is Fritz Kreisler's Violin Concerto in the style of Vivaldi on WSMR.

That's violinist Gil Shaham joining the Orpheus Chamber Orchestra with the Violin Concerto in the style of Vivaldi by Fritz Kreisler. 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Well, good morning. Happy Tuesday. I'm Mark Michaud. Thank you for starting this day with Florida's classical music station. Here's an overture to the first opera Arthur Sullivan composed. Now, this was before the Gilbert and Sullivan days, and this opera was actually never performed either. Most of the music has been lost over time, but not the overture. And here is the Sapphire Necklace Overture by Arthur Sullivan. Andrew Penny leads the RTE Concert Orchestra of Dublin.

The Sapphire Necklace Overture by Arthur Sullivan. And that was Andrew Penny conducting the RTE Concert Orchestra of Dublin on Classical WSMR. Well, you'll be hearing a symphony by the father of the symphony. Haydn's Oxford Symphony is up here in just a few minutes. And there's a concerto for three horns ahead by Telemann, too. But next, it's a moment with the music of Manuel Ponce and guitarist John Williams. Hey, have you already started making plans for the 4th of July? Well, so have we. America's 250th is a big deal. So WSMR is going to be doing it up big with lots of American music and patriotic favorites. And you can help in the celebration, too. Let us know what you're loving about America these days. You can leave a voice message on the WSMR phone app. To do that, open the app up and then click on the three-bar menu in the upper left corner. Click on the Talk to Us link and you'll be good to go. From there, you can tell us what has you feeling all red, white, and blue this year. You can even do a quick shout out if you like, something like, "Hi, this is Mark from Bradenton, and I'm glad to be spending the 4th of July with WSMR this year." And then listen during the 4th of July weekend as WSMR shares what America means to you and your neighbors. 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Well, here's a Mexican scherzo. Manuel Ponce called this his Scherzino Mexicano with John Williams at the guitar on WSMR.

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There's the Australian guitarist John Williams with the Scherzino Mexicano by Manuel Ponce on classical WSMR 89.1 and 103.9. Hey, there's not much in the way of rain chances this week, and without the afternoon showers or storms, you can bet it's going to be plenty hot, with highs around 90 and humidity to match. Hey, if you have a dog that needs walking, you might want to do that now before the pavement gets too hot. And drinking lots of water is a good idea on a day like this. And it's always a good day to listen to Haydn's symphonies. Hang on for his 92nd up next. The James Museum shows you the world of Earth's most misunderstood animal, wolves. Photography by Ronan Donovan. National Geographic brings you closer to a species that has lived alongside us for millennia. More at thejamesmuseum.org. Well, this symphony by Joseph Haydn is his 92nd, and it's known as the Oxford Symphony. Haydn conducted this symphony at a graduation ceremony at Oxford, where he was given a Doctor of Music degree. Well, that was a nice way to say thanks. The Symphony No. 92, the Oxford Symphony by Joseph Haydn. And here's Andre Previn leading the Vienna Philharmonic on classical WSMR.

There's the Oxford Symphony by Joseph Haydn, his symphony number 92. You heard Andre Previn leading the Vienna Philharmonic Orchestra. Well, are you following the World Cup this week? There are watch parties popping up all over. Today, it's France versus Senegal. Iran takes on Norway, and it's Argentina against Algeria. Team USA is going to be added on up Friday, later in the week. So go sports, right? Up next on WSMR, a Baroque concerto for three horns by Georg Philipp Telemann. Well, some music stays with you for a lifetime. Classical WSMR makes those moments part of every day. Now, if you have a vehicle you no longer need, consider donating it to support the music you return to again and again. 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Here's the Academy of St. Martin in the Fields on WSMR, featuring horn players Hermann Baumann, Timothy Brown, and Nicholas Hill. And this is the Concerto for Three Horns by Georg Philipp Telemann.

You just heard a concerto for three horns by Georg Philipp Telemann with Herman Baumann, Timothy Brown, and Nicholas Hill playing horn, joining the Academy of St. Martin in the Fields on Florida's classical music station, WSMR. Hey, have you been to WSMR.org recently? There are a lot of interesting stories up about everything from local Juneteenth celebrations. There's an interview up there with Josh Groban, who was just in Tampa. Plus, it's a great place to listen to WSMR's recent live performances on demand. You can re-experience the recent Sarasota Music Festival live performances, both the piano performances from this past Thursday and the amazing wind quintet from the week before. And you can even go back a bit and enjoy Wu Han and the musicians she brought to town this year for the La Musica concerts over the springtime. 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And now here's music from Manuel de Falla's opera La Vita Breve, The Short Life. And it's a dance with Eric Kunzel leading the Cincinnati Pops on classical WSMR 89.1 and 103.9, available online at WSMR.org.

That's a dance from La Vida Breve by Manuel de Falla with Eric Kunzel and the Cincinnati Pops. 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Well, good morning. I'm Mark Michaud. Johann Sebastian Bach had a grand total of 20 kids. Can you even imagine what the grocery bill would be like today for that size of a family? Well, here's an oboe concerto from the youngest of Bach's children, Johann Christian Bach. Burkhard Gleitzner's playing oboe here with Max Palmer and the Berlin Chamber Orchestra.

Hope runs free at the Dogs Inc. campus in Palmetto, Florida. 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

That's an oboe concerto by Johann Christian Bach. Burkhard Gleitzner played the oboe there with Max Palmer and the Berlin Chamber Orchestra on Florida's classical music station, WSMR. Now, there's a concert piece ahead for piano and orchestra by Carl Maria von Weber. You'll also get to hear some of John Williams' fun movie music this morning. And up next, an overture by Beethoven on WSMR. So there's no rain in today's forecast. It's already warm and humid, and you can expect a high around 90 or so. And we're in hurricane season now that we're in June. And they're saying that with this year's El Nino, that there might not be as many hurricanes as usual, but it only takes one, right? So our colleagues at WUSF have put together a pretty comprehensive hurricane guide to help you navigate through things like evacuation zones and what you'll need in your hurricane kits. All of that info is ready for you at WUSF.org/hurricane. Well, Goodwill Minnesota helps people overcome barriers to employment and provides them with training and resources to become self-sufficient. You can learn how you can make a difference at experiencegoodwill.org. Goodwill Minnesota, changing lives through the power of work. Here's the overture to Beethoven's one and only ballet, The Creatures of Prometheus. Colin Davis leads the Bavarian Radio Symphony Orchestra on WSMR.

There's the overture to Beethoven's ballet, The Creatures of Prometheus, with Colin Davis leading the Bavarian Radio Symphony Orchestra on Classical WSMR 89.1 and 103.9. Well, you're about to hear a great blending of piano and orchestra in a piece by Carl Maria von Weber on WSMR. There are a lot of ways you can enjoy WSMR's music. 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Well, this is Alfred Brendel playing piano here, joining Claudio Abbado and the London Symphony Orchestra with this concert piece for piano and orchestra by Carl Maria von Weber on Classical WSMR.

That's a concert piece for piano and orchestra by Carl Maria von Weber. And that was Alfred Brendel playing piano. You also heard Claudio Abbado leading the London Symphony Orchestra in that performance on Florida's classical music station, WSMR. Hey, how about a horn concerto for lunch today? Joe Getz will be featuring the first horn concerto by Mozart at 12 noon. Today's Midday Mozart on WSMR. Up next, it's some of John Williams' famous movie music. 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And thank you so much. Can you believe that the Jurassic Park movie came out in 1993, over 30 years ago? Were you one of those in line to see that at the movie theater back in the day? Well, here's the main theme from Jurassic Park, and this is the music of John Williams. Eric Kunzel leads the Cincinnati Pops on Classical WSMR 89.1 and 103.9.

There's Eric Kunzel conducting the Cincinnati Pops Orchestra. You heard the main theme from Jurassic Park by John Williams. And does hearing that make you want to see the movie again? It's been a while, right? It's great to be able to download things in 2026 and watch them at home. You know, some TV screens come close to movie theater size, right? You do have to make your own popcorn, though. 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Well, WSMR has had a relationship with the Sarasota Music Festival for quite a few years now. Just over the last couple of weeks, there were a couple of amazing live performances from the quote-unquote students that come to hone their skills. You got the chance to hear both piano fellows this year, and the wind quintet the week before that was just amazing. You can hear any of those performances on demand at WSMR.org. Well, now here's a moment from one of WSMR's live performances from the Sarasota Music Festival. Ooh, this goes back to 2017. Jasmine Choi brought her flute to our studios 9 years ago and wowed us with this performance of Claude Debussy's Syrinx. Here's Jasmine Choi on Florida's classical music station, WSMR.

Claude Debussy's Syrinx, and that was Jasmine Choi playing flute from WSMR Studios in 2017. 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Well, good morning, I'm Mark Michaud with music from the first full-length work for stage by Hector Berlioz. Here's the overture to his opera Benvenuto Cellini. David Zinman leads the Baltimore Symphony Orchestra.

There's David Zimmern conducting the Baltimore Symphony Orchestra, and you just heard the overture to Benvenuto Cellini by Hector Berlioz on Florida's classical music station, WSMR. Well, you'll be hearing music from Alexander Borodin's Prince Igor this morning in a performance that may bring back some memories. You'll hear the Atlanta Symphony Orchestra and chorus from the Robert Shaw days. Next, cellist Maria Kliegel takes to the stage with music by Camille Saint-Saëns. Everything you're hearing this morning, every note of music, comes from financial support from people like you and from FPL, where teams work to inspect, upgrade, and strengthen the grid. 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St. Pete Opera presents its 4th of July Pops Spectacular with a 70-piece orchestra and a community chorus with 100 voices together in a family-friendly celebration at the Mahaffey Theater. Tickets at stpeteopera.org. Now, Jean-Francois Monnard leads the Bournemouth Sinfonietta, and this features Maria Kliegel playing cello. And here's the Cello Concerto No. 1 by Camille Saint-Saëns on Classical WSMR, 89.1 and 103.9.

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You just heard the first cello concerto by Camille Saint-Saëns, and that was Maria Kleagle playing cello, joining Jean-François Monnard with the Bournemouth Sinfonietta on classical WSMR 89.1 and 103.9. You know, Maria Kleagle's had a long career. One of the highlights for her was the day she met Nelson Mandela. She wrote a piece for him after she read his autobiography. She said she was moved by it, and she got the chance to meet him and play the piece for him. So that must have been quite a moment. Well, next, you'll enjoy a moment with Robert Shaw on WSMR. Discover gems in your neighborhood, coffee spots, funky boutiques, bookstores, and more with the Explore Local map at artsaccessflorida.org. 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Here's a great performance of Polovtsian Dances from Prince Igor by Alexander Borodin. This takes you back to the Robert Shaw days with the Atlanta Symphony Orchestra and Chorus on WSMR.

You just heard Robert Shaw leading the Atlanta Symphony Orchestra and Chorus from back in the day. Now, the Polovtsian Dances from Prince Igor by Alexander Borodin on Classical WSMR 89.1 and 103.9. Hey, have you already started making plans for the 4th of July? Yes, yeah, so have we. America's 250th is a big deal. So WSMR will be doing it up big with lots of American music and patriotic favorites. And you can help in the celebration as well. Let us know what America means to you. You can leave a voice message on the WSMR phone app. Just open the app up and click on the three-bar menu in the upper left corner, and then click on the Talk to Us link and let us know what has you feeling all emotional about America this year or not. I mean, you could just leave a shout out like, I'm Mark from Bradenton, and I'm glad to be spending the 4th of July with WSMR this year. And then listen during the 4th of July weekend. We'll have fun as WSMR plays all that great music and shares what America means to you and to your neighbors. Well, Håkon Hardenberger plays trumpet now with Elgar Howarth and the London Philharmonic Orchestra. And this is the Trumpet Concerto No. 1 by Johann Hertel on Florida's classical music station WSMR.

Here's the Trumpet Concerto No. 1 by Johann Hertel, with Haken Hardenberger playing trumpet, joining Elgar Haworth and the London Philharmonic. You're listening to WSMR 89.1 Sarasota and WUSF 89.7 HD2 Tampa, broadcasting from the University of South Florida. Well, good morning. I'm Mark Michaud with a great example of why Johann Strauss Jr. became known as the Waltz King. Here's one he called Die Extravaganzen, the extravagance, with Alfred Walter and the Slovak Philharmonic.

You just heard Alfred Walter conducting the Slovak Philharmonic with Die Extravaganzen, the waltz known as The Extravagance by Johann Strauss Jr. on classical WSMR. You're going to be hearing one of Bach's orchestral suites this morning, and there's a serenade ahead by Dag Virén before 11. And next, a moment with Edward Elgar's music recorded here at WSMR. 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The summer five-year anniversary issue has hit the stands with all things local this summer. 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Well, America didn't just inspire Salvador Dali, it transformed him. Explore how Dali rose to global fame through fine art and pop culture in the special exhibit Dali in America, on view for a limited time only at the Dali Museum. More at thedali.org. Here's a recording from WSMR's archives. This comes from one of our local performances. It's the Adagio from the Piano Quintet by Edward Elgar. The pianist is Derek Hahn, playing violin, Ellen De Pasquale and Candida Thompson, Bruno Giuranas at the viola with cellist Xenia Yankovic on classical WSMR.

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That's the Adagio from the Piano Quintet by Edward Elgar, recorded here at WSMR's live performance studio. Derek Hahn played piano. Ellen De Pasquale and Candida Thompson played violin. The violist was Bruno Gerana, with Zina Yankovic playing cello. Well, Franz Liszt knew how to create beautiful and relaxing piano music, and you're going to hear a great example of that on the way home this evening. Come to WSMR after a long and maybe stressful day and enjoy the 5 o'clock unwind with Thea Lobo. Thea is going to be featuring the Liszt piano etude called Un Sospiro, a sigh, nice and relaxing. Up next, one of Bach's orchestral suites. Well, America turns 250 on the 4th of July, and WSMR wants to know, what does America mean to you? Freedom? Patriotic marches? Gershwin? Share your thoughts via the WSMR app. Just click on the Talk to Us link in the app menu. 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

at 800-741-9090. And now here's Christopher Hogwood leading the Academy of Ancient Music, and this is the Orchestral Suite No. 4 by Johann Sebastian Bach on Classical WSMR.

Johann Sebastian Bach's Orchestral Suite No. 4. You heard Christopher Hogwood conducting the Academy of Ancient Music this morning on Classical WSMR 89.1 and 103.9. Well, there's a serenade up next. You'll hear the music of the Swedish composer Dag Virén. It's already warm and humid today. You can expect a high about 90 degrees or so, and we're in hurricane season now that we're in June. They're saying that with this year's El Nino that there might not be as many hurricanes as usual, but it only takes one, right? Our colleagues at WUSF have put together a pretty comprehensive hurricane guide to help you navigate through things like evacuation zones, what you'll need in your hurricane kits. All of that info is ready for you at WUSF.org/hurricane. And WUSF is part of the Florida Public Radio Emergency Network, and that provides up-to-the-minute weather and news reports during severe weather events on radio, online, and on social media. It's really great to be in the same building with them. Sharing resources during emergencies is a wonderful thing. And of course, WSMR is your calm in the midst of all the mayhem. Come to WSMR to enjoy the world's greatest music to help you maintain a sense of equilibrium. Well, Dag Virén's career in music began at his school in Sweden, where he played bass drum and celesta in the town orchestra. Well, here's Dag Virén's serenade for string orchestra with Esa-Pekka Salonen leading the Stockholm Sinfonietta on Classical WSMR.

There's Dagfinnarn's Serenade for String Orchestra with Esa-Pekka Salonen conducting the Stockholm Sinfonietta. 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Well, good morning. Thanks for making the most of Tuesday morning with Florida's classical music station. I'm Mark Michaud, and here's the Tannhäuser Overture by Richard Wagner. Claudio Abbado conducts the Berlin Philharmonic.

The applause is for Claudio Abbado and the Berlin Philharmonic. And you just heard the overture to Richard Wagner's Tannhäuser on Florida's classical music station, WSMR. And you're going to be listening to the Third Symphony by Louise Farrenc before today's Midday Mozart. Not something you get to experience every day. Hang on for that. You'll hear it in less than 10 minutes. Now up next, Andrew Lawrence King leads the harp consort in music by Lucas Ruiz de Verbaez. 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Now, this indoor and outdoor exhibition features the work of an American photographer renowned for her celebrity portraits and fine art images. On view June 20th through September 13th at the downtown Sarasota campus. 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Well, here's some 17th century Spanish harp music. You're going to hear three dances by Lucas Ruiz de Verbaez with Andrew Lawrence King leading the harp consort on Florida's classical music station WSMR.

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Hey, have you already started making plans for the 4th of July? So have we. America's 250th is a big deal. WSMR is going to be doing it up big with lots of American and patriotic music all weekend long. And you can help in the celebration, too. 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Or you can even just do a quick shout-out like, "Hi, I'm Mark from Bradenton. Happy 4th of July." You know, that'll work. And then listen during the 4th of July weekend as we celebrate together. 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I'm Mark Michaud, and I'll see you tomorrow morning. Joe Getz is on the way at noontime with Midday Mozart. But first, how familiar are you with the French composer Louise Ferranc? Louise was also a virtuoso pianist and teacher. She wrote a lot of piano music, quite a few chamber pieces, and three symphonies. Now, this is her third and final symphony. David Ryland leads the National Orchestra of Metz Grand Est with the Symphony No. 3 by Louise Ferranc on WSMR.

The Symphony No. 3 by Louise Farranc, and we heard the National Orchestra of Metz Grande, led by David Ryland here on Classical WSMR. I'm Joe Getz. Good to have you with us. Happy Tuesday. This is listener-supported WSMR 89.1 Sarasota, WUSF 89.7 HD2 Tampa, broadcasting from the University of South Florida. Our midday Mozart is just ahead. We'll have Handel's Music for the Royal Fireworks on the way this hour, too, and one of the last works of Antonín Dvořák coming up a bit later on. But right now, of course, being noon, it is time for midday Mozart, and today the first of his four horn concertos. Eric Rusk is the horn soloist here, and Sir Charles Mackerras leads the Scottish Chamber Orchestra.

Mozart's Horn Concerto No. 1 for our midday Mozart today. Eric Rusk, horn soloist, and the Scottish Chamber Orchestra led by Sir Charles McGarris. That's right here on WSMR, Florida's classical music station. 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Well, we're getting close to the 4th of July. Time to start thinking about what America at 250 means to you. Maybe it's fireworks out on the lawn with this local symphony playing on the band shell. Maybe it's going to the beach, seeing the fireworks there. Maybe it's cookouts. Maybe it's all the above. Maybe it's something totally different. Well, whatever it is, we'd love to hear from you. Go to the new WSMR app, and in the menu, there's a Talk to Us feature where you can actually record an audio message and send it to us. 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Well, speaking of fireworks, Handel wrote music for a royal fireworks display. And what a disaster it was at the premiere. The streets of London were clogged with people trying to get to where the concert was. The fireworks set part of the stage on fire. It rained. Whatever could have gone wrong did go wrong, except for the music itself, which we still love today. Handel's music for the Royal Fireworks, played here by the Boston Baroque, led by Martin Perlman.

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George Frideric Handel's music for the Royal Fireworks with Boston Baroque, led by Martin Perlman here on Classical WSMR. Dvorak a bit later, his My Home Overture, and looking ahead to our next hour, we'll hear one of Haydn's more famous symphonies, gets the nickname Alleluia, and something very unsacred, the ballet music from Faust by Charles Gounod on the way next hour, too. Up next here on WSMR, a flute concerto by Franz Benda. Here's Patrick Galois to play the flute. Peter Schreier leads the CPE Bach Chamber Orchestra.

A flute concerto by Franz Benda, with Patrick Galwa playing the flute and Peter Schreier leading the CPE Bach Chamber Orchestra. 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Well, Dvorak will finish up this hour as we hear one of his lesser-known works. Of course, you love the New World Symphony, you love the Carnival Overture, the Violin Concerto, the Cello Concerto, those beautiful things. But this is something you don't hear every day, his overture he called My Home, the LA Philharmonic led by Andre Previn.

The My Home Overture by Antonín Dvořák with the LA Philharmonic led by André Previn. The Los Angeles Philharmonic making headlines recently with the departure of its longtime music director Gustavo Dudamel. He's off to New York to take over the New York Philharmonic. And the jet-setting Daniel Harding taking over in Los Angeles. And I use that term jet-setting literally. Daniel Harding, a licensed pilot for Air France, in addition to being a world-class conductor. So I guess if the orchestra ever goes on tour, he's got him covered. I'm Joe Getz. This is WSMR 89.1 Sarasota, WUSF 89.7 HD2, and 103.9 W280 DW Tampa, broadcasting from the University of South Florida. Here's another man who wore many hats, although I don't believe he flew planes, being that he lived in the early to mid-1800s, Ignaz Pleyel, piano builder, composer, publisher, and the composer Pleyel on display here in his string quartet number 1, played by the Enso Quartet.

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1: 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Well, we're going to welcome the devil to your radios or your phones or however you're listening right now. Either way, it's about to get a little bit Hades in here with the music here. From Faust by Charles Gounod. Wonderful ballet music here played by the Boston Symphony led by Seiji Ozawa.

The ballet music from Faust by Charles Gounod, Seiji Ozawa leading the Boston Symphony here on WSMR. We're Florida's classical music station. I'm Joe Getz, and coming up next hour, some more dance music from an opera, the Waltz and Polonaise from Tchaikovsky's Eugene Onegin on the way in our 2 o'clock hour, some Schubert, Benjamin Britten, and more on the way later on, too. A little brass interlude for now, though. Some music here by Giles Farnaby, a suite of six dances played by the Philip Jones Brass Ensemble.

A Suite of Six Dances by Tryals Farnaby, played there by the Philip Jones Brass Ensemble. I'm Joe Getz. Good afternoon. Hope you're enjoying the music today. Hoping you're enjoying the sunny, although quite hot, weather. You know, I'm new to Florida. I heard that summer's the rainy season. I'm wondering where the rain is, and there's not much of it in the forecast for the rest of the week, which is not great news for the drought that we all find ourselves in, but hopefully by the end of the week, maybe a little bit of a pattern switch and a better chance for rain, but we'll see how that shakes out. Anyway, Classical WSMR is here, though, not for when you need rain, but whenever you need a moment of music and calm, and that service is made possible by listeners like you. 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You can find out more at wsmr.careasy.org or give us a call at 855-WSMR-CAR. All the great composers had inspiration from before them. It was unavoidable. They were all students of music, so they heard all the stuff that came before. And Joseph Haydn actually worked some Gregorian chant into the first movement of his symphony, nicknamed because of that the Alleluia Symphony, number 30. Here's Adrian Shepherd leading Cantilena.

Joseph Haydn's 30th symphony in C major, called the Alleluia Symphony sometimes, as Haydn actually took an Alleluia from very, very early Gregorian chant and used that melody in its first movement. And we heard the group Cantilena, led by Adrian Shepherd. I'm Joe Getz, 2 o'clock here on this Tuesday afternoon. Thanks for joining us here on WSMR 89.1 Sarasota, WUSF 89.7 HD2 Tampa, broadcasting from the Ernie and Aliza Kretzmer studio at the University of South Florida. Coming up, Benjamin Britten takes a little music he borrowed from Gioachino Rossini and turned it into some fun orchestral stuff that's on the way in about 20 minutes. A rare work for a soloist and orchestra by Franz Schubert, who didn't really do much of that sort of thing. Some dances, too, from Tchaikovsky's most famous opera on the way a bit later. But right now, an oboe concerto by Franz Kromer. Alex Klein's the oboist, Paul Freeman leads the Czech National Symphony.

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Paul Freeman led the Czech National Symphony with oboist Alex Klein in that Oboe Concerto No. 2 by Franz Kromer, hero to wind players of all stripes for well over a century and a half. Franz Kromer writing great music for oboe, for bassoon, for clarinet, for horn. If you're a wind player, chances are Kromer has been a part of your life. I'm Joe Getz. 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Well, Benjamin Britten found some inspiration in a bunch of little piano works that Rossini wrote at the very end of his life. Rossini's operas came from relatively early in his life, and then he didn't do anything for years, finally writing a set of what he called basically little nothings for piano right towards the end. And Benjamin Britten got a hold of those and arranged them a couple of times, and here's one of them. He called this music Matinée Musicale, with Richard Bonning leading the National Philharmonic.

Richard Bonning led the National Philharmonic in the Matinée Musicale by Benjamin Britten here on Classical WSMR. The Bishop Museum of Science and Nature in Bradenton presents Play Ball, a Smithsonian exhibition, journey into the heart, history, and culture of Latino baseball and its impact in the United States. This bilingual exhibition is on view now through June 28th. Plan your next visit at bishopscience.org. This is kind of a rarity that we're going to hear next. Franz Schubert, a notorious introvert, never heard any of his symphonies performed in his lifetime, and as a result, rarely wrote anything for a soloist plus the whole orchestra, nary a piano concerto, not even a full violin concerto or anything like that. But he did write this concert piece for violin and orchestra. It's played here by Gidon Kremer, along with the Chamber Orchestra of Europe.

A concert piece for violin and orchestra by Franz Schubert, with Gidon Kremer playing the violin, along with the Chamber Orchestra of Europe here on WSMR. Coming up next hour, one of the last works by Camille Saint-Saëns, a somewhat scandalous work by the Englishman Arnold Bax, and perhaps the most beloved of all guitar concertos, all on the way coming up in our 3 o'clock hour. WSMR is powered by support from community organizations like The Exchange. 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Wrapping up this hour with some dances from Tchaikovsky's Eugene Onegin.

Two dances, a waltz, and a polonaise from the opera Eugene Onegin by Tchaikovsky, with Yuri Temyarkhanov leading the Royal Philharmonic. Bringing us to 3 o'clock here on WSMR. We are Florida's classical music station, 89.1 Sarasota, WUSF 89.7 HD2 Tampa, broadcasting from the University of South Florida. I'm Joe Getz. Good afternoon. We're going to head to a castle on the coast, where Arnold Bax found inspiration, and some other things, too, that we'll talk about later, coming up in about 15 minutes. But before we get to that, one of the last works by one of the most long-lived great composers, Camille Saint-Saëns, lived from the 1830s all the way up to the 1920s, and towards the end of his life wrote a couple of beautiful sonatas for wind instruments and piano. This one's his clarinet sonata, played by Paul Meyer and pianist Eric Lesage.

The Sonata for Clarinet and Piano by Camille Saint-Saëns. That was Paul Meyer playing the clarinet, along with pianist Eric Lesage here on WSMR. St. Pete Opera presents its 4th of July Pops Spectacular with a 70-piece orchestra and a community chorus with 100 voices, together in a family-friendly celebration at the Mahaffey Theater. Tickets at stpeteopera.org. I'm Joe Getz. Good afternoon, as we turn next to one of the tone poems by the 20th century Englishman Arnold Bax. This one named Tintagel, after the castle on the coast where he liked to go. Beautiful place. Tintagel, though, also where Bax would meet up with his mistress. So maybe a little bit of a amoral undercurrent to this music that is otherwise quite beautiful. Just something to keep in mind as you listen. And here it is. Tintagel by Arnold Bax, played by the London Symphony, led by John Barbaroli.

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Tintagel by the Englishman Arnold Bax. That was John Barbaroli leading the London Symphony here on Classical WSMR. 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I'm Joe Getz. Good afternoon. As we turn next to maybe one of the most famous and certainly one of the most beloved guitar concertos ever written by the 20th century Spaniard Joaquin Rodrigo, who wrote a lot of music for the guitar, many concertos, sometimes even concertos for like four guitars that he wrote for the Romero family. This one, though, the top of the heap, the Concierto de Aranjuez. And here's Norbert Kraft playing a guitar with Nicholas Ward leading the Northern Chamber Orchestra.

guitarist Norbert Kraft and the Northern Chamber Orchestra, led by Nicholas Ward, in the Concierto de Aranjuez by Joaquin Rodrigo. The music you hear right here on WSMR is only here because listeners believe it should be. 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And if you listen often but haven't yet donated, no time like the present. It is exactly 2 weeks till the end of our fiscal year, and you can become a member today at WSMR.org. Coming up next hour, a dance that is incredibly difficult to actually dance to, some Mozart, Telemann, and lots more, as we finish up this hour with a grand pas de deux from Adolphe Adam's Giselle.

The Grand Pas de Deux from Act Two of Giselle by Adolphe Adam. Some notoriously difficult ballet music, not necessarily to play, but for the dancers. Giselle, definitely one of the more complicated ballets that you can encounter as a professional ballet dancer, or so my 9-year-old daughter tells me. She's not a pro yet, but anyway, that was the Cincinnati Pops. Eric Kunzel directing here on WSMR. 4 o'clock here on WSMR 89.1 Sarasota, WUSF 89.7 HD2 Tampa, broadcasting from the Ernie and Eliza Kretzmer studio at the University of South Florida. Good to have your company. I'm Joe Getz, and our usual grab bag of music from across the spectrum coming up this hour, including some Morris dance tunes of Gustav Holst in a moment, and a Russian dance that, if I were to try to attempt this dance, I might need knee surgery. That's on the way in about 13 minutes. But first, those Holst-Morris dance tunes. Here's Nicholas Brathwaite leading the New Zealand Chamber Orchestra.

Morris Dance Tunes by Gustav Holst and the New Zealand Chamber Orchestra was led by Nicholas Brathwaite. Well, this next dance is mercifully short given how hard it is to dance too. This is a hopak from Modest Mussorgsky's Sorochinsky Fair. Now, the hopak, a traditional Cossack dance, it's that dance where you're squatted down, knees facing out, feet flat on the ground, and then you kick your legs out while squatting, and you have to do it and not lose your balance and fall over backwards. If I were to try to do this, I might be able to get one leg out before I fall flat on my butt. I'm just not built for the hopak, but maybe you are, but please proceed with caution as you listen. Here it is, the hopak from Sorochinsky Fair. Jeffrey Simon leading the Philharmonia Orchestra.

The Hopak from Sorochinsky Fair by Modest Mussorgsky, and that was Jeffrey Simon leading the Philharmonia Orchestra. This is Florida's classical music station, WSMR, with the boy Mozart and one of his very, very early symphonies up next. Johns Hopkins All Children's Hospital works together with the community to help children achieve their dreams. That expert care earned the highest ranking among children's hospitals in Florida by U.S. News and World Report. Learn more, hopkinsallchildrens.org. Mozart, all of maybe 10, 11 years old when he wrote this symphony, his symphony number 11. Pretty amazing. And every time I hear this music, yeah, it's not particularly deep or anything, but to be written by someone that young, pretty impressive. Anyway, here it is, played by the Prague Chamber Orchestra, led by Sir Charles Mackerras.

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like you and from Art to Walk On, carrying carpets from around the world located on historic Palm Avenue in downtown Sarasota, specializing in handmade, antique, traditional, transitional, and modern 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We're going to go back about a generation from Mozart next to Georg Philipp Telemann, who famously did not like to write concertos. He found the form to be less than pleasing, but he needed the money, so that didn't stop him from writing probably a couple hundred different kinds of concertos. This one has a whole lot going on: trumpet, a couple of oboes, strings, all sorts of things. Here's Wolfgang Bosch playing the trumpet, Helmut Winschermann leading the German Bach soloists.

A concerto by Georg Philipp Telemann, played there by Wolfgang Bosch, trumpet, Helmut Winstermann leading the German Bach soloists here on Classical WSMR. Well, usually when you unwind, you might let out a sigh, and with our 5 o'clock unwind today with Thea Lobo, a sigh is just what we're going to get, un sospiro, from Franz Liszt's Concert Etudes. That's on the way next hour, as well as Gershwin in Paris, and a beautiful work that also could be a nice 5 o'clock unwind. Why not? The beautiful Minstrel's Song by Alexander Glazunov, coming up next hour, too. You know, there's always something happening close to where you live. 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

Pierre Boulez conducted the Cleveland Orchestra, bringing you Iberia by Claude Debussy on Florida's classical music station. 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Thanks for tuning in this fine Tuesday. I'm Thea Lobo. Stick around for a Gershwin classic in just 6.5 minutes, followed by a fascinating Russian cello feature and a cherished Gounod tune later. Right now, though, open your heart with WSMR's 5 o'clock unwind. Today, it's Un Sospiro by Franz Liszt. You'll hear pianist Georges Bolette performing.

WSMR's 5 o'clock unwind was Un Sospiro, the third movement from Franz Liszt's Concert Etudes, performed by pianist Georges Bolette on Florida's classical music station, WSMR. I'm Thea Lobo. And next, some George Gershwin. This orchestral commission, An American in Paris, was inspired by, you guessed it, a trip Gershwin took to the French capital city, particularly after shopping for a taxi horn to bring back as a souvenir. The composer himself said this new piece, really a rhapsodic ballet, is written very freely and is the most modern music I've yet attempted. The work that follows details this American taking in the sights and sounds of Paris, but also stumbling upon moments of homesickness in the midst, highlighted by jazz colors and textures. Right now, you'll hear Gerard Schwartz conducting the Seattle Symphony Orchestra, bringing you George Gershwin's An American in Paris on Classical WSMR.

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While we're on the subject of American music, this 4th of July, America celebrates its 250th birthday. So Classical WSMR will be featuring some of the best American music ever composed, including a lot of Gershwin, throughout the holiday weekend. We also think it's a great time to reflect on the state of the nation. So WSMR wants to know, what does America mean to you? 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I'm Thea Lobo. Next, you'll hear cellist Stephen Isserlis and the Chamber Orchestra of Europe performing Chant du Minstrel, the minstrel song by Alexander Glazunov, right here on Florida's Classical Music Station, WSMR.

0: You just heard Alexander Glazunov's Minstrel Song, performed by the Chamber Orchestra of Europe with cello soloist Stephen Isserlis, right here on Florida's classical music station, WSMR, 89.1 and 103.9.
1: My name is Steve. I live on Yuseppa Island. WSMR is integral to my daily life here on the island. I enjoy the variety of programming. I want to thank WSMR for offering the incredible library of programming that they have. And I have learned so much about classical music since I began listening to the station. 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Thank you.
0: I'm Thea Lobo. Thanks so much for tuning in. Next, you'll hear Eugene Ormandy conducting the Philadelphia Orchestra in the Funeral March of a Marionette by Charles Gounod, right here on Classical WSMR.

Charles Gounod's Funeral March of a Marionette. 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I'm Thea Lobo, and it's true, some music just stays with you for a lifetime. 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Now, flautist James Galway and the Württemberg Chamber Orchestra, led by Jörg Ferber, bring you Johann Joachim Kvanz's Flute Concerto in G Minor on WSMR, Florida's classical music station.

Georg Färber conducted the Württemberg Chamber Orchestra, bringing you Johann Joachim Gvanz's Flute Concerto in G Minor with flute soloist James Galway. 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Hope you're having a lovely evening with all this lovely music. I'm Thea Lobo. In just over 20 minutes, experience some beloved operetta. And before that, some chamber music by Beethoven, so don't go anywhere. In the meantime, sounds of Russia. This is the Ruslan and Ludmilla Overture by Mikhail Glinka. David Sinman leads the Baltimore Symphony Orchestra.

The Baltimore Symphony Orchestra under David Sinman performed the Ruslan and Ludmilla Overture by Mikhail Glinka on Classical WSMR. I'm Thea Lobo, and there are so many fascinating things to discover at Classical WSMR's website, wsmr.org. Whether you want to meet your musical neighbor to read about musicians like Chelsea Gallo and Sam Nelson, learn more about what you heard with the playlist, read articles that keep you updated on the arts and culture of this area and the entire world, or stream in studio performances you may have missed live, there's something artsy for everyone at wsmr.org. Next, you can enjoy the sextet in E-flat for two horns and strings by Ludwig van Beethoven. You'll hear horn soloists Hermann Baumann and Vladimir Dechambasov, along with the Gewandhaus Quartet, right here on Classical WSMR.

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I'm Thea Lobo, and next you'll hear Eric Kunzel leading the Cincinnati Pops Orchestra in The Sirens of the Ball from The Merry Widow by Franz Lehár.

That was Sirens of the Ball from The Merry Widow by Franz Lehár. 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I'm Thea Lobo, and did you know there's a brand new Classical WSMR app? 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The Symphony No. 3 in C reaches a new level of maturity in the output of composer Jean Sibelius. It uses a leaner orchestration. It's emotionally restrained, a departure from Sibelius' first two romantically flavored symphonies. Some think an extended trip to Britain in 1905 inspired this change, and the symphony's even occasionally called the English Symphony. You'll hear it now, performed by the Oslo Philharmonic Orchestra under Maris Janssen's Sibelius' third symphony, here on Classical WSMR.

The Oslo Philharmonic Orchestra, led by Maris Janssens, performed John Sibelius' Symphony No. 3 on Florida's Classical Music Station. 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I'm Thea Lobo. So pleased you could tune in today. Music by Chopin and Bizet are coming your way toward the end of the hour. And first, buckle up for WSMR's evening masterwork. In the early 1830s, French composer Hector Berlioz won the Prix de Rome, a prize instituted by the French government, which allowed him to spend more than a year in Italy studying in an environment of classical art treasures. It was here that Berlioz picked up the inspiration for Harold in Italy, but it was Paganini who asked the composer to write the work, requesting something in which he could display his powers on a fine Stradivarius viola. And that's what you'll hear now. This is viola soloist Gerard Cosset with the Revolutionary and Romantic Orchestra bringing you WSMR's Evening Masterwork, Berlioz's Harold in Italy.

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And thanks. 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
1: Hello, this is Joe Militer. I live in Bradenton, Florida. My wife and I lived in Manhattan, New York for years before this, but we moved down here in 2013 and are enjoying WSMR constantly. Although she passed away, I still listen to WSMR because you played two of my favorite pieces of all time, Luciano Pavarotti's Nessun Dorma and Chopin's Heroic Polonaise. It made me come to the phone. So I congratulate you on your programming, and I am so thankful to have you in my life. Thank you.
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